0: Yes, yes, my goodness gracious. What a way to start your Friday in the Leica Version studio.
1: So good.
0: It is Pacific Avenue covering Dionne Warwick, Say a Little Prayer, gorgeous, stripped back, sort of, yeah, very touching, very gorgeous rendition there. How did that feel?
2: It felt really sweet. Yeah. Very, very wholesome. I'm very lucky to come in for a second time.
1: Yeah, it was nice. I feel like we had a beautiful ethereal moment where we all locked eyes.
2: Yeah, yes. Right.
0: It was felt across the nation. Yes. Trust me.
3: The chemistry is real. Honestly, it has been a pleasure having you in and having you back and just getting to catch up with you boys. It's just been mental for you.

South Summit, Heartless right there on Triple J Breakfast. Concetta and Luca with you. And if you are Heartless, this is not the place for you because Pacific Avenue just absolutely nailed their cover of I Say a Little Prayer.

0: to have precious memories and to be at the front so that you can have good memories, you know?
1: Yeah, but totally.
0: If I did that, all my memories would be, I smelt terrible, and the memory of piss running down my leg, you know what I mean? So it's a double-edged sword for sure. Oh, well, thank you, Jackie.
1: Thanks, Jack.
2: Guys.
0: Conchetta and Luke with you, and yes, it is Friday. Like a Virgin is done and dusted, which means that we're moving on to our highlight and lowlight of the week. Producer Josh is going to come through with our That's Amore and Mamma Mia after this. It's a Terry's on Triple J.
3: First in the bloom, all I seen was the thing she wanted. Ice cream for two and a visa to London.

0: Latin American, like you just now, Randar. All my dog, Gundry and Marie, and I'm young, all my oil, and I'm a girl from the real Malay. You just now, Marta Perola.
1: It's Drifting Clouds with Radandara on Triple J. Concetta and Luca hanging out with you. And as we walk out the door, we cannot go without producer Josh taking us through a highlight and lowlight from all our shows on Breakfast throughout the week. And we've just had our Mamma Mia moment. That's our low moment from Josh. But it's now time for

these two, I mean, what can you say? They've been on a damn hot streak for so long and just keep reaching new heights. Very, very lucky to get into a huge Friday mix. That is after 2 p.m. Before that, Friday, not the Friday mix, Friday Lunchtime Legend. What do you want to hear? 043975 755.

song. Yeah, I tried to show. Yeah, yeah, yeah, yeah, yeah. Gone on you with the pick and roll. Younger flame, he in sicko mode.

The Prodigy Firestarter, and if we are going to start, I don't know if we're going to start a fire or maybe hopefully just a dance floor after 2 p.m. Cat and Carmel ripping it up on the Friday mix in, man, just over a half an hour. So get those water bottles filled, get some space together, and get ready for a huge Friday mix. This is Becca Hatch, new music, Daylight Robbery, Triple J.

0: Triple J Lunch with Dave Woodhead.
1: Yes, it is. And if you're just joining us, you picked the perfect time. Cat and Carmel are about to rip it up for the Friday mix. Right after this one from Drifting Clouds. Triple J.

You've just been tuned in to the Friday Mix. Big thank you to Kat and Carmel for coming through, ripping it the hell up. Text line going bonkers. Just a lot of people saying this is nuts, this is crazy. Someone even going as far as saying nuts so. Oh my gosh. Also, this lovely text saying the EDM pop princesses on the mix, obsessed. Well, if you are truly obsessed, then that one time listen wouldn't be enough to fill your cravings. Look, if you're fanging for it, should be up on the Triple J website very, very soon. Big thank you once again for to Kat and Carmel. Right here, Raven Lanay, Triple J.

0: World Cup related. We can tell you that.
1: Yeah, don't you even try. But do try and get in nice and early if you want to have a stab. All is welcome.
0: What's tying these three songs together for the second last time with us, the Trio of Dips?

0: 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Get amongst these.
1: Get ready to roll on out, because Dice are on for a huge tour into the spring season. They're taking on a whopping 19 dates across the country, with their last stop being a monster hometown show in

0: TK Meiser with Must Be Here on Triple J. And in before that, we are getting you across all the new music you need to know. Kicking off, pun intended, with Young Franco, Ripa Nashulipa. And Ty.
1: Hey!
0: I say kicking off, pun intended, because I was curious as to what Ripa Nashulipa means. And according to the internet, it means, it's like...
1: According to the internet?
0: According to the internet, it is a playful, nonsensical piece of Brazilian slang originating in sports commentary, made famous by a soccer announcer called Osmar Santos in the 1980s. It means kick the ball hard, let's go, or make it happen.
1: Make it happen, come on. That's right, Young Franco, this new stuff, teaming up with a Scottish duo, LF System, just in time for the World Cup because it's very... very World Cup energy.
0: It literally means like go kick the ball and score a goal.
1: Made it a year ago exactly to the day in London as well. Adele in Byron Bay. We did say, where's the best place in the gym for this to be playing? What do you reckon?
2: I would love to take my little cushion as a class.
0: Oh, Adele.
1: Yes!
0: Absolutely. Yeah. Also, considering I did Waka Waka by Shakira in a Zumba class, you know, it's like these World Cup songs. They do work.

0: And then you're just staring at him going, I didn't want to watch this, first of all. And also, why are you doing it? It's also similar to when someone's like, oh my God, have you seen this video? Mm. And they go, wait, no, I got to watch this. And you're sitting there for 13 minutes watching this YouTube video waiting for the punchline.
1: Shut up. It's a big job when someone tells you watch this, because you're now an audience member and you have to respond accordingly.
0: But also you say watch this and the bar has been set super high. Yep. So anything that doesn't match that, what a waste of time.
2: Absolutely.
1: I will say there's an exception to this, and it's a kid doing a flip on a trampoline. If a kid goes, watch this, they're on a trampoline, and they do a flip, then that's allowed.
2: It's a kid saying, watch this, period. Because whatever that kid is about to do is going to be entertaining.
0: I guarantee it's the first time anyone's ever done whatever that kid's about to do. So, yeah, it is kind of worth it.
2: I hear it. Okay. Watch this. Okay, at number four, what's number three?
0: Number three, don't move.
1: Oh!
0: Yeah.
1: That sent a shiver down my spine.
0: It's a cockroach on my neck, isn't it? He's behind me, isn't he?
2: He's right behind me.
1: Don't move. Well, I'm gonna.
2: I'm gonna move suddenly because what's on me?
1: Be more specific.
0: Don't move. Yeah, see, it shivers. Yeah, we don't want that. Worst.
1: That's strong. What's number two?
0: Number two, close your eyes. There is a gun behind my head. What do you mean, close my eyes?
1: When was the last time you were told to close your eyes?
0: Damn, when was the last time?
1: What if it's close your eyes and put your hand out? Oh!
0: Double homicide. What the hell?
1: Yeah, that's tough.
0: Nah, close your eyes is scary, man. Especially if it's someone that you don't know that says that. You know, someone untrustworthy maybe. You go, man, don't talk to me like that.
2: Oh my God, feels five. Worst instructions. Number five, can't tell anyone this. Four, watch this. Three, don't move. Two, close your eyes. What's number one going to be? We're going to find out soon right here. Kobe D.
1: Language warning.

0: It's Friday then, it's Saturday, Sunday.
1: It's almost time for House Party, the official start to your weekend with myself, Shantan Wantan Ichiban. And yes, each Friday, I throw a rave for you in the J Mansion to help celebrate the end of the work week.

0: side. They're not their most important issues. And so Pauline can kind of sneak in these kind of ideologies when having these discussions, and people aren't valuing them as the most important thing.
1: Well, Danny, I guess Pauline Hanson would say, I'm not sneaking in anything. I've not changed my opinion over the years. That's her line that she's been using for a while. I mean, do you have any insight in your work as a journalist and covering the media into why she has so much cut through at the moment?
2: I think we're just seeing a really particularly difficult economic environment. Like Etc. says that people are struggling to put food on the table and roofs over their heads. And when that happens, we've seen, this is not unique to Australia, this is a phenomenon that is seen all around the world, that when this happens, sort of relatively extreme views from outside the Overton window get pushed one way or the other. And we've seen, obviously, in the United States, we've seen in the UK, right-wing parties in particular, conservative parties, really harness those grievances. And like Amy Ramey,

iPod Touch. Also in there, we heard some Kendrick, some Missy, some Gwen, Lisa of Blackpink fame, and Big Sean mashed up with Blackpink. How you doing? Welcome to the weekend. This is House Party UI with Shanta. I'll bring you a high-energy mix of club tracks to get your Friday night started. All right, right now I'm going to hit you with something new from Skrillex. This is him teaming up with a couple of grime artists that I really love, Crystal and T Xandos. This one's called Smoke.

sound of Jungle Giants with one of their latest singles, A Moment Like That. Also in there, we heard Parcels remix by Pinal, You Got Me Feeling. We heard Bag Raiders doing some of their best work. That one's called Sunshine, and a sexy house track from the likes of Tentendo and Alizé. That one's called Luxury, very luxurious house tune. All right, you are with Shantan, doing a spot of beat matching here on Triple J House Party. Up soon, you're going to hear from Blue Mountains production duo Hermitude. They've been moving into like baseline garage realm with their eighth album, which is just called Eight. And I'm going to be playing one of the standout tracks from that project. And you're going to hear DJ Bax, who's out of New Zealand. You're going to hear a mashup of Bad Baby and George Michael that you didn't know you needed. But yeah, you're going to find out very soon. All right, right now, this is Bless with a rework of a Mahalia tune. This one's called Terms and Conditions.

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0: alongside the biggest names in the club. 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
1: Hello, welcome to the show. You're listening to Doof with me, Latifa T, right here for your Friday night, a place where we explore the latest and greatest in Australian dance music. And tonight I have so many brand new goodies for you ready to cook up. In for tonight's show, I've got new music from Sonny Federa. I've got new music from Luca Lessi. I've got new music from Sura Singer, Maiden Lane, Tame Impala. It's going to be a really fun first hour of the show, so lock in with me. And when I say Maiden Lane, I can't tell you how excited I am to play their music. If you're a fan of Kate Renata, you're going to love it. And you know who else loves them? SZA and Erica Badu. They are a very young duo out of Eora, Sydney. And they're making really cool, like, French housey, Kate Renata kind of music. And I'm excited. Sec, but right now, let's get into a brand new one from Sura Singer featuring Warrior Queen. It's from her new EP, Cutting Thread. This is Party Criminal.

probably inspired by the cantina genre from the iconic Star Wars franchise. This is Casa Cantina by Low 99 and Yolanda Be Cool with those iconic horns on the hook. We also heard from Cooper Smith with All Night and Sunny Federa with a brand new number called Feel Again. My name is Latifah T. You're listening to Doof and you're in the mix with me as we go on a journey through Australian dance music. And coming up, we've got some killer tracks from Mel Hall and Alex Hosking and my favourite number from the upcoming Paradise album from Peking Duck. It's their track Thrills with Rico Nasty coming for you up next.

lain dia yang ulung kayak wewe orang karena kau kurut tuh dari omalah cicit lah mereka berwalaupun.

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0: We love Porter Robinson. 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Plus, let's just say Crunchetta will be returning. 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

sisters. Yeah, had to switch up lanes to the right road. 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That there's gotta be more to this life, yo. 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

0: Hungry for some live music? We've got you.
1: It's time to start planning your festival season because Yours and Ours is back in full swing this October. 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Fire up the group chat because this one's popping off on October 3rd and 4th in Wollongong.
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1: Good morning. You're listening to Triple J. It's Weekends with me, Jordan Barr. We had a little bit of biting here.

0: G'day, Jono Akeley here with Triple J News. Lebanese security services say Israel has carried out a dozen airstrikes in the first hour after a ceasefire came into effect with the Iranian-backed Hezbollah militant group. U.S. officials say the two sides have agreed to hold their fire as Washington looks to shore up its deal to end the war against Iran. A spokesperson for the Israeli military, Effie Defrin, says Israel will maintain a presence in Lebanon and will strike again if necessary.
1: During the night and until now, the IDF has attacked more than 100 Hezbollah targets. The strikes will continue as needed. I want to make it clear, our forces on the ground have full operational freedom to deal with any threats in the area.
0: Staying overseas in the UK, Labour's Andy Burnham looks set to launch a leadership challenge against Prime Minister Keir Starmer. Sir Keir is under increasing pressure to stand down, with the Financial Times newspaper reporting Britain's Transport Minister Heidi Alexander has told him to outline a timetable for his departure. Mr. Burnham won a by-election for a seat in Parliament with a victory against a candidate from the populist right-wing Reform Party. He says Labour Party must change direction.
2: This now is the change moment. We have an opportunity to turn the tide, to make the country feel like it's working again, to make people see that politics can make a positive difference, to make people feel hope again.
0: Back home in Australia, the University of Sydney says it's investigating